you later and never make mistakes. And I've been smoking like a Russian cosmonaut. 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They were pointing to the window, the trees were covering my eyes. And I know it's true, this is what I see.

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Zero. Two.

0: qué sentías nostalgia por Argentina una vez llegado a Italia?
1: 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So from here and
2: yes.
1: Whatever. And this is what I found on the Semla registers from your ancestors. This is the only one entry. Name Bossetti Aldo, age 26, marital status single, nationality Argentinian, place of birth unknown, desconocido, occupation contador, like accountant, arrival date 1930, it's like 7 of June 1930, ship Campana, port of origin Genoa. So it seems he went to Italy and came back.
0: No creo haberme atrevido nunca a decirte que te quería y te sigo queriendo ahora.
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0: Era um ensino superior.
1: Pardon?
0: Era um ensino superior.
1: I don't understand, sorry.
0: I would know this.